0: 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Then join me on Thursday nights from 7pm on Country by the Castle Ray, featuring the top 30 country tracks, a bush yarn, the LBS Country Hour, and much more here on MTMFM, your local community radio station here in Coonamble.
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2: Good morning, I'm Laura Devoy. 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

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I'm Heather Farrell. I'm a volunteer presenter at my local station, Triple H FM in Horsham in Western Victoria. In around about half an hour's time, we'll have our Album of the Week interview and we'll follow that up with the competition line, where the phone number for Thursday mornings only is 0447 349 055. Please, no calls just yet. Please wait for us to open up that competition line. But right now, let's find out what the weather's doing from all around this great country of ours.